0: stop.
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2: 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Adam Albert. 3969.
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0: caller called his medical button subscriber and stated that people are surrounding his house. Alexander Street.
1: Take Maple, I'm very familiar. I'll be off that.
0: Thanks for it.

NBA that was originally on Columbia and Reynolds. They are following the vehicle that attempted to leave. They are refusing to stop following them.

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Genesee 203, holding an unknown area of 86 Santon for an open line, yelling.

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0: 375, and a Lincoln B that's South Carolina.
2: Sydney, Michael, George, Adam, 3047, 2-4.

0: residential burial alarm 42 Grasmere. 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

still on scene. 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They were struck by a black Chevy Trailblazer, and they left for the Chi-Line.

0: I'm sorry, 291.
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0: 1691, holding a family trouble, 765 Smith Street, 15-year-old male, acting up, threatening to burn the house down. Doesn't have the ability to do that right now.
1: The details?
0: Is that 1690 St. Paul's?

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1: I heard that.
0: Big flight, New York Mary, Charlie Henry, 7361.

My Corolla. To assist that caller, 490 South, exit 21 for a... He had his, their car broke down.

0: written section B247, Service Flight Avenue D and Kazi F. Caller says there's approximately 20 people fighting and one is looting. Caller was a passerby.
1: We will go back. We have some check blue light right here, please.

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1: That should be 11.
2: Decon.
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2: Also, you can simply press the Smith round for also the details.

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1: We're going to run over to 107 Harris Street. 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

0: woman for One Beach Avenue for solid color states that she's being jumped. Two females, one black female in yellow shorts, and a second black female in maroon. We're both currently headed towards the parking lot.
1: Control 11201. We're up. Which I don't.
0: Have your son.
2: 21, same. Let's see.
0: You have 1055 more time to stay on. I'll be at 1:34:30 on this, and I'll be on the side. They have a date.

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1: 11.
0: 32, 65, and 33, 99, 5. I'll be with us.

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1: Preston, you just got a red for an MHD group.
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1: Any need for picks?
0: Nope, just a rig. And you send them to Avenue D and Conkey. I'm just relocating.
1: Oh, dang it.
0: Situation, huh?
1: Not for in the rig is cleared in.

0: 217. Can you just make 118 Avenue D the incident address for this, please?
1: That works. 223.
2: You can sign the suspicious on that offer and then put 3385 in my box. It'll be all set.

0: Mm-hmm. 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
1: Section 8275 in the area of 87 Gregory Street for the unknown open line of the female crime.

for 19 Blythe Street. This is from a different number for a female that called 911 yelling, please help. Maintain the line so the shoe is all set. And there's another girl in the background also yelling. Call states that her husband called her and that she wants to leave and they're not letting her.

0: Family Trouble, 1818 St. Paul Street, Apartment 2. Caller's daughter is her mom.
1: Two-seven-one, holding in MBA, Lake Ave, just by Emerson for vehicle versus motorcycle.
2: Patrol 7-1, check that MBA.
1: Patrol 7-1 for the MBA, turn it back.
2: 291.

0: get status on injuries.
1: Two one five, go ahead.
2: I'll start from the missing personnel, then I guess.
1: 10-4, quarterback 215, 11, 69 at plane camp.
3: 205.
1: 205, 10-4.
0: Go ahead.
1: Take
0: the unaligned radar. 10-4.

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1: 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It sounds like he got into a gray car and left probably northbound on Lake Epps. Found on Lake. We want to let maybe Strong know if anybody comes in.

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1: 3513, please. What's your badge also?
0: Nine.
1: You can send me 3317.
0: Five. 2052 East Main Street. Do you have any trouble?
2: Control 75.

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0: 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Get you a plate in a second.
1: Two four seven.
0: Two two seven. It's going to be Mary Charlie Henry 243.

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1: You send me 3130 also, the details.
2: Hello. 217, just tell me you need it back.
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1: Stand for.
2: Is that 410?
1: 410.
2: Stand for. Excuse me, we were wondering if T9 could have the grease to help with the suicidal team, missing team.
1: If there's one available.
2: Actually, looks like County just got some money for them.
1: Sounds worth.

0: I have this here where if you could clear your box, I can't put you on any more jobs.
1: Definitely, thank you.
2: Two five three.
1: I think the larceny was 273.
2: 10-4, it was a black male wearing a red shirt, blue jeans, full snack, heading on foot towards the foot.

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Both in line with two males arguing.

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1: And Jeff was John Lincoln Tom 3718.
2: 4273 still with you?
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1: There's a female being holding Mr. Lowell, two males, at this location, 619 Gladstone.

0: 267.
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0: 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Thank you.
2: You can have
1: it. We'll be pulling up for sure.
0: Come for it.

Trooper for takeover. Inner Westbound Loop and State Street for meleeing on the side of the inner loop. So, Data 10-4, coming away. Thank you.

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0: 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Not moving.
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0: Ocean Beach, 291 for a missing person, 42 Massive Street. Booked mail 3 days ago, said he was going to kill himself.
1: 217 on what side?
0: 217.
1: Bridge Trooper Cap broadcasted for the interloop for a male that fell off the bridge.
0: 10-4, we've got about 3 in that area right now.
1: Yeah, we pulled up on it. We're out here with fire.
0: 10-4. Do you know the exact location you just

0: fireball. For 3537, be all set with it. Got nothing showing.
1: Two six three. I'm pulling up on the PSD for the address.
2: 10-4, you're on hard way.
0: 223, I'm here, so.
2: First.

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1: 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I'll let you know.
0: 10-4.

285 with the ambulance. 35 Green Hills Drive, Apartment C, Charlie. For us, 3-year-old is overheating. Dominic.

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0: Excellent. 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
1: I'm 27. Just be advised of the Bravo. It sounds like it's fully automatic.

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1: Which car?
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1: 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Issue the child's father. 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
1: 10-4.
2: One 4-7. I'm all set. 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She'll be good for now.
0: Okay. 207-17, copy.
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0: 255 and 65 said they run SUV with a supposed machine gun in the vehicle. Tall white male with a ski mask. 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
1: 205 again.
0: 05 as well.

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0: to adopt. New York King Robert Lincoln, 7685 Convention.
1: Wait, wait, wait, can I answer one of them?

That's 273 Chestnut and Bond Street, male, like, going through vehicles.

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0: I told myself that in D27, see Paul Shrinky, 33 Telemark Box.
1: St. Paul, perfect.

0: Go ahead.
1: Bill, so we got another call from somebody rambling and slurring about the responding officers. She just wanted to air it out to our TCC, I guess.
0: Yeah, the problem there is solved. She's just intoxicated.
1: That's what I figured.

0: is very long. I got another call from the same phone number. It's like now saying the daughter has knives in her hand. I'm still showing you guys on the scene. No knives, I don't know.
1: Yeah. 285.
2: Myself and 75 will take the alarm.
1: We're coming from the first floor office, perimeter infrared sensor.

0: Lake Section 271, 15 Coast Guard, the Early Childhood Center, Christian Child School, Project Welfare, for a person laying in the grass.
1: Please have a little fart.
0: 271, 10-4. 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They left and didn't stop. Carter back to 71.

0: Meet 291, unit area 717 J Street. 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
1: You want

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211, 10-4. 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So, 243 is, I think it might be related to your current.

0: 4124 Maryland. 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

0: 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Looks like he's holding a box of cookies according to the caller.
1: And 297, when you get to it first, stage nearby.
0: Copy.

0: 97. 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
1: All right. No one else out there on 4th Street, also.

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0: 1-6, Judson.
2: Yeah, Judson's hers.
3: Good one. Report that someone possibly just tried to climb in the window at her company's house. She's got some video footage. 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

0: human cars at 265 again. 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
1: ...155 for that Monroe job. He just broadcast. 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

0: 468 Monroe just took off westbound on Monroe. The other group is still out there, but again, no active flight currently.
1: Good time for the White Honda. Took off westbound on Monroe. No active flight currently.
2: 285 will be pulling off.
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0: 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Can you just notate on my job card that Genesee section located my extenuating missing person?
1: Checking status.
2: What else up for now?

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1: 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I don't know where the other females are. Quarterback 213.
0: Thank you.

0: text me 213 for the Colonel Mischief. 18 Madison Street. Two of the cars in 205, holding the on a drive-by Madison over at 1213 Bay Street. That's where I guess the caller's the ex-girlfriend, the ex-girlfriend's new boyfriend, who apparently has an order protection in place. Drove by, flashed a gun at the caller, and there was a verbal curling, and now they're saying the male is now standing in the bushes.
1: 215, all back.
0: 215, so far.
2: 225, same back.
0: 225 is welcome.

0: Hey, you're looking for a red SUV of some sort. And your boyfriend and girlfriend are intact as well as doing trucks.
1: Copy. We're familiar with that. So you want that way?
2: 4.

0: 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There's a female in a red SUV, and now apparently there's a black Ford sedan there as well.
1: Oh,

0: Send me 3578, I'll send it to TOS.
1: 10-4. This is, Color versus the Bipolar Daughter. Kata Torres is the name, cream colored shirt and black colored pants. Correct 257.
2: Ready, hold.
3: Two 0 5, we got no one out there.
1: Great, 10-4.

0: Right there, they called back again saying the aunt left to supposedly go get a gun. Or, excuse me, make that a knife. And then they sent it. I touched maybe they involved. Or if a 3-2-year-old is making a picture.
1: Is there 97? Yeah, Genesee is actually canceled out at 17th traffic.
0: Okay, let me just duke this out to you currently.
1: Maybe let's go ask the cops all about that, please.

Alright, will do. She's in route back to location, threatening she's going to have a knife. So, I'll just keep it out to your current time.

0: can send me in 243, both of those warrant jobs. 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
1: We'll be out with a mile behind 428 Madison.
2: Runway?
3: Nice.
2: 428, 10-4. 265, you still with her?
4: Yeah, I knew that.

encouragement to Joy 7, holding the family circle, and now we have EMS and fire going. The male that cut itself, punching a mirror.

Yeah, you can sign all cards, but family trouble at Eastman.

0: future flights to fly, because according to our caller, the male had a gun on him earlier. Not sure if he still does or not.
1: All right, copy. Thank you.

0: 235.
1: You're 35.
0: Yeah, we confirmed that that is the missing mail that they have, and you want that polo canceled.
1: Yes, please. Thank you.

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And now you got male now walking up to the house, black male wearing all black as well.

0: the prayer is holding one priority.
1: What's that?
0: 255.
1: Yep, 443 megs with an open window.
0: 43 megs with the open window, contact.
1: And property recovery at 434 Bank Street, didn't know that.

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1: What else?
2: That's inside of 47.
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I was stating that she was with a male somewhere on Fisher Palmyra Road in the county when he was shot in the head. I didn't quite know exactly what happened.

0: 251. 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
1: 10-4. Doesn't look like we have much information about it. Sure, 1-10-4. I'm not saying the shooter put her in the back seat, hit her. I don't remember anything after that. The black SUV, the shooter, the black hoodie, and a black mask.

0: Genesee Section 273, 475 East Broad Street, Midtown Manor Apartments for the domestic, owner versus friend physical for the male advisor.
1: Trouble. I think the caller mentioned me and hurt his hand.

0: 213.
1: 213, this is Kirkland calling again for the call of her son.
0: Uncooperative earlier.
1: Definitely remember that duplicate to the previous.
0: Yeah, thank you.

0: ad hoc, or like Kirkland's got another call for mail saying his mother's back at the location, threatening to set it on fire. Now we have an open line arguing.
1: Whole bunch of man hockers.

0: 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Next message is confirming location.
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0: You're getting a home place, a neighbor's calling in, saying that the group is still back there.
1: Yeah, there was absolutely no one in the area. You can just leave it.
0: Good
1: morning. Yes, my career here on the plate. Mary Charlie Henry, 7506.

0: You're going to see section B273, the area of 15th Savannah Street, in the parking lot there. It's going to be for two vehicles, a silver Kia and a blue or black Kia, they're both SUVs, driving recklessly. One, checking status.
1: Just 1-3.
0: 2-1-3, I copy. 201, checking your status at Valero.
1: Forward.
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1: Robert, you also?
2: Yeah, 10-4.

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1: 245, I can start. Rich, pick up from this.

Houston, B251, I'll be 78 Lake at McDonald's. 3D Colonel Mischief, mail location. He's been throwing bricks at vehicles, and he broke the collar's mirror.

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Yeah, I've got another call for Kirkland there. 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
1: Clearance. And any need for pick?
0: Oh, yeah, they're clear. 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
1: Just getting another call from D3 Home Post about 78 people in her front yard. 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
0: Sounds good.

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1: Yeah, I think that last sub that was at our job card is really a weight fishing job.

Mike 251 to landline, please. 251 to landline. Late section beat 231 for the family trouble 54 Sealy Terrace, caller versus daughter's boyfriend, physical.

0: Central Center activation for 1 round 7 Sobieski.
1: /2:45. 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We'll be starting for that one.
2: Check the hosting, okay, see camera.

0: The camera was faced northbound, not near Sobieski. So nothing at Sobieski, but there was a people arguing inside of that tavern there. They came outside and then they shut the door. So I don't know if something's going on there in the back parking lot.
1: Sorry, can you tell that now?
0: It was facing northbound, but people came out of the tavern and then went back inside and closed the door. I don't know if there was an argument in the parking lot or not.

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1: Alright. 12205 and 215 will take that warrant on personals.

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0: Well, I'm back on scene there right now. Collier's a 78. There's absolutely nobody out here. There's nobody in the truck. There's nobody in the back there. There's nobody with a mask on. All set.
1: 113, 10-4.

55 Range Park. This was information received from Ontario County. A call that disconnected, and he says boyfriend was intact and possibly on drugs, requesting that the residents to be checked out.

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1: Two seven one, you can start a couple minutes.
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0: 10-4, I'm going to go
1: set. Have one.
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1: Temple. 435 East Broad Street. For the menacing caller versus the front of the whole state, the mail had 2-9. Card back. Two zero.

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0: I did. 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I'm going to reach over to the west side.
1: Copy, thanks.
2: Well, female officer that can assist 217 with a search there at North Goodman in Wabash. Looking for a female officer for a search.
0: Department 525.

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It's going to be at the Speedway gas station, 771 Monroe Avenue. It's going to be for a mile in the parking lot standing, but slumped over.

0: Just rechecking if I have an available female officer that can assist Clinton section with a search looking for an available female officer.
1: Yeah, 143, I'll head that way.
0: 143, 10-4.

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0: 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I know I've been menacing. Can't do me.
1: Of course.

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1: Dave Mate for the Lyle Edge smoke shop there. With, give me a numeric in Lyle.
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0: 01.
1: We have a contact to this location.
0: I don't have anybody listed. Do you have a, is there an alarm sticker or anything on the window or door?
1: There's cameras outside. There's no lock going on, so you could also try 455 Lyle.

0: camera light on Chad is negative for not facing the right way. There's also a fire hall across the street. You have access. Trying to figure out if he's got his main entry. The manager's just broken the front door and left.
1: I definitely didn't see anything around 3:26 when the call came in, and then camera was moved around that time. So, but I'll check. Go ahead and check the fire camera.

0: like, just if I don't know if it's going to be in Trevor or not, but I do have a contact I was able to find for that location.
1: Call.
0: Yeah, for it's on the card.

mom says that police were out earlier at 1213 Bay Street, and they left location to get some air. No blackmail, no phone description.

0: Yeah, on the fire camera, I did see two people ride past on the bike at 321-32, but I don't see any injury.
1: Excellent. Thank you so much.
0: You're welcome.

0: 131. 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I'm not. I'm off that point.
1: That's what it looks like, carefully.
0: Yeah, 10-4.

223. Go ahead. Start to 641 Brown Street, apartment 1. Get a caller versus a known male. Order protection involved. And I guess male's in the driveway currently.

0: 43.
1: 23 and 43, looking for a Devontae Fry. He's in a black Lexus with tinted windows.

43. They put a plate on the card, but it looks like it's probably going to be a switch plate deal there. The correct rate, 43.75, which is return and surrender plates on a 06 Jeep Grand Cherokee. But same RO, DeMonte, right?

0: usually through the stop.
1: What?
0: Red, Scott still in Kingsboro with King Nora Union 4285.
1: Alright, copy Kingsboro on the plane. What's through 2nd Street?
0: Scottsville Road.

0: I'll take a Philly Curious at 271.
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0: 10-4.

223. 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And I'm not quite sure where the suspect is, but I've only had a knife, and I'm not sure where the suspect is.

0: before up. You had Pennsylvania, Mary, Victor, Victor, 5759.
1: Mary, Victor, Victor, 5759 on the Pennsylvania tag, pencil.
2: Please, we got it on a Chevy truck. 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

0: her.
1: 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Yeah, obviously.

0: 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Yeah.
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1: 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Hang on, Kendrick. 10-4,
0: looks like a fire just up.
2: One of these other countries.

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William 7376. 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Fourth,

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0: Here you go.
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1: Good.
0: For the commercial bird alarm, 150 East Main, located at Krista. And they're saying it's coming from 401 in the stairs.
1: I got it.
0: 253 in the bright purple.
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I'll be able to be related to the bird earlier.

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0: House Bedman Street, a paramedic supervisor called and stated that a male white approached them with a gun. They no longer have eyes on the individual. He's running around the area, male white, black hat, white plaid shirt, black jeans, the possible sentiment.
1: Two one five ten four.
0: It's going to be the area of Monroe Avenue, South Cemetery Drive. 215.
1: Two five ten four.
0: And once again, male white, black hat, white plaid shirt, black jeans, or a possible sentiment.
2: 2057, please.
0: 2057.

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0: AMR saying it was possibly, he possibly took off towards the McDonald's.
1: Sarah, can we try to meet him with the AMR? You guys try to meet up with the AMR person just a little more.
2: Yeah, if you can find them, we'll handle them. They're all in Eastman on the south side. It doesn't match the description. Looks like camel BDUs, flip flops, with like longer hair.
3: Remind me your location, Robert.
2: Monroe and Union, give us the air. Truck traffic off of Monroe. He's walking eastbound. We need traffic blocked off of Monroe.
0: Not far.
4: He's running back westbound now, so up on Union to hide the bus. Griffin going south behind houses.
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0: 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Finishing 590 northbound at 490.

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0: AMR? God, I was out of town. We'll be there around 10:04.

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0: player. What's confirmed, sorry?
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0: Just heading over with our suspect over to the AutoZone. Let him know when you're ready for him to bring him through.
1: Copy.

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1: Put us out on Clinton Avenue under the railroad overpass. Lincoln Paul X-ray 6533 is just an abandoned vehicle. Blocking traffic.

17287 North Indiana Street. Somebody from Hillside that's following a 14-year-old that took off.

bed infection, B235, call the ambulance, 1107 Atlantic. They're having an issue with the ambulance services.

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She's a 13-year-old that took off from Hillside. She's now throwing rocks at cars.

0: here. 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
1: I'm on scene. I'll be looking for the caller on the subway.
0: 10-4.

0: 117.
1: Right, so this female was last seen westbound on the railroad tracks from North Street towards Clinton Avenue or Joseph Avenue. Descriptions on the job card. She just AWOL'd as they were trying to pick her up from RGH, and they followed her down here.
2: So I'm also on East Main, medical only.

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1: Head for it.

0: or do you want me to check with the county?
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0: Okay, 10-4.

Just for the job, Carter. The tracks from Hudson west to Joseph, everything checked. Nothing showing so far.

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Good morning, Section 225. I got the check of welfare, Sydney Street, East Main Street, for the male yelling at traffic because he's resting, heading towards the fast track.

35 degrees sun with EMS 1107 Atlantic. For the 43-year-old female, it doesn't feel good, but AMR said they're familiar with the patient requesting PD to service.

split in section 267, 1370 Clifford Ave, had a report of a female that was assaulted on the curb, got two male blacks and a female white. Caller had no further, said they were a passerby.

0: Control 27.
1: Again, just a job card. The tracks from Joseph west to the Genesee River are clear, nothing showing.
2: Confirmed. 117, I copy.

Copeland between Webster and Bay will be closed with no emergency lane. Once again, Copeland between Webster and Bay will be closed with no emergency lane for Monroe County Clearwater.

0: Amtrak's reviewing their cameras to see if she came through the transit center here. Do we have any officers on the tracks any longer?
1: I don't know, but just next to west of the Amtrak.
2: 101.7 copy.
0: Copy, thank you.

23, you got David Green, that went inside the location and threatened to kill everyone. No weapons, team. Looks like he left for Dreamtown Deli. Black male, white t-shirt, dress sweats, and pink draped over his shoulders.

0: Stay right by with 271 for 195 lost.
1: 201.

0: Could I have an officer meet me here at the train station to walk over to the platform with the train police? She was on the platform at 7:30 on the camera system they have, and he's going to escort somebody over there to see if she's still up on the platform.
1: Can I assist?
2: Just have him running over there.

0: privacy.
1: Go ahead, sir.
0: So the drone is up, and our officers are meeting with the trained cop now to walk over to her last known location.
1: Okay.

0: Gonzalez and Wagner, could you let the train police know that CSX can restart train traffic, that we have nobody else on the tracks?
1: Copy that.
0: You can make any separate notify, but train traffic be reinitiated.
2: I'm sorry.

0: car is your missing female maybe at St. Paul and Ward Street. We got someone that just called in and said that there was a female black walking down the path in the park saying that she was being abused at Hillside. She was last seen walking westbound over the bridge wearing jeans and a light shirt.
1: What bridge, by the brewery?
0: Said that she was last seen westbound over the bridge towards MCC, but the caller gave nothing further. They refused anything else.

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0: 63 for the MVA and harassment at Frost and Reynolds.
1: Two three and two five three.
0: Copy. 223 two.

German second 275 for that male that barricaded himself with the knife in the house trying to stab a female and now wants to kill himself. Looks like AMR is going to be staging for the 215.

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1: 75, 10 car. Okay. Copy patrol 35 and one more car.
2: 245, you'll
1: go. 245, 10 car. Looks like the therapist is calling it in, saying that the male gave himself in the location with a knife in hand. He tried to stab a female. He was stabbing the walls and breaking things. EMS was started as the male said he wanted to kill himself as well. It's up for
3: it. Wasn't the audience in back there. We should be getting a beanbag going.
0: Just 3 minutes.
1: Patrol 3510.

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1: Go ahead.
2: 57 and 19313, bigger time.

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0: Negative, did we need AMR?
1: Yeah, for complaint of vaccine.

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You to me 1-185 Broad Street. 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

0: 117.
1: Yeah, he's a...
0: I'm going to be assisting the county with a traffic stop at Bow Street and St. Paul here once we get through the light. It'll be a Chevy Equinox, just make a new job, not my current job. Lincoln Victor King, 8078.

0: 7 coordinates.
1: Can you make me a new job for a traffic stop at Isle Street and Sun True? Lincoln Victor 10, E070. Unaffiliated with the

weapon on their desk and is requesting RPD to safely transfer the weapon to Moses Robinson.

0: concern I'm sure that looks like the mother's calling and then saying that the children are playing on the phone, not listening to her. The issue with the 6 and 10 year old refusing to go to school.
1: We're heading over there.

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1: 25, go ahead.
0: Yeah, can you see if there's any on-duty HMP?
1: Hoffer.
2: Hey, Sarge, do you need more resources up there?
0: No, we're good. Thank you.
1: On-duty HMP on the side.

0: 2555
1: Gordas. 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I already read the details. I'll let you know. 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

0: Safeway gas station, you're a little closer, 440 Lake Ave, three people trespassing, two females and a male. And it looks like the female was arguing in the store. Another car drive by?
1: 31.
0: Correct. 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

0: coach helped me out at University in Zion with David Green.
1: 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You got another car with you?
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0: 691 for the hit and run in the AJ in West Rod.
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0: be 217 Davis Condition, 1564 Block of St. Paul for mail throwing metal and garbage in the road.
1: Oh, 31 to 4.

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1: 270. 370 to drive at North Chestnut with 263. Thanks for the other card.
0: 4213223, you copy?
2: 213, I copy. I'm pulling up, though.
0: Keep your eye on him. 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
1: I know it.
0: Careful.
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5 Cousin Mountain, 51 Ellison Street. 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

0: 1975.
1: Yes, sir. I just see the notes on this card that the other party has called and said they don't want us here. What phone number are they calling?

255, this patient's refusing any medical assistance. 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I'll start up for 215's backup.

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1: Suspicious Roycroft and Carter for all black Nissan in front of location, people in and out of the vehicle. Wow. 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
1: Fort Knox,

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2: I think this is vicious with 291.
1: Suspicious 336 Avis Street, caller found what they believe is a dog kennel at the location. Want officers to take a look.
3: Put him in service for now.

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1: And then where?

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1: One, coming in from 211, possible suicidal female at 3655 Lake Avenue.

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Color versus, this is a boyfriend named Robert Peterson. 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Hispanic male, 45 years old, wearing black blue clothing.

0: at 194 Court Street at the Court Street Parking Garage. There's a male black walking around with a knife, with a black coat, brown hoodie, blue jeans. Caller also said he did pull the knife out on him. Male was licensing height towards the St. Paul Library. Critical body 243.
1: 2-3-2-3-1-0.
0: Three copies.

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0: 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Goodman Crosby 245 for another Captain Walter at Barrett's apartment.
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0: 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She's denying that she wants any police assistance. You can cancel EMS.
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1: Ricardo back.

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Can I help check on? Insured mental health.

0: 49 East 5 Palmer Road. Bill came off in his caller's vehicle. Call both of them in a dark blue Silverado East Harmony.
1: 21.
2: SB 16, I'll be in route as well.
0: SB 16, 10-4.

0: Echoes B241, hanging up, call at Edison Tech, 655 Colfax. And on the callback, looks like there is exit tunnel.
1: 9020 out here.

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0: That's one of them.
1: Copy, go back.

0: Business 16. I'm going to call for a tire in the middle of the road on 490 eastbound, exit 20. How many of you get your current?
1: Line for a warrant, please. Goodman, Georgia, line for a warrant.
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1: 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Believes they used energy to do it. 67 Canal Street, apartment 220, critical by.
2: 233,
1: 10-4.
2: 233.
1: Copy.

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1: Sean, we both that comment you want south. I'll let you know.
0: 10-4.
2: 275 right behind him.
0: 275 as well.
1: So.
0: Okay, now stepping on you.
1: Control 3-5, I'm out with the boss himself.

0: 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That's just 30 ambulance for his first grade.
1: Is this better?

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0: We're out on the street, you have to fight that 5L crew.

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0: Copy.
1: AMR is clearing for the deployment of pepper spray. 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
0: So forth.

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McCursey 215 for family trouble. 51 Ellison Street again. So Zach Heinbaum process, Malbec location. 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

0: Seven.
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0: 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Send us that trespass on North Lane. We'll pull out.
2: MR, I'm seeing that Avenue D Remington possible overdose, looking for RPD assistance.

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0: Steve, please, Karski 16 Edward on TV channel 2. I'm going to check the call for the area. It's on Route 104 near Seneca. There's a male black with a gray hat, black pants, and gray jacket on a red-colored walker walking along the expressway. The caller said he's a male, approximately about 80 years old.
1: Wall and Sunny, what's over here for now?
2: Two five five, I'm pulling up.

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0: You're going to be all set.
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1: Can I still in Clifton? Union, Union, 7514. I got it on a silver Dodge Charger. 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
1: 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Caller's not there. She has no further. No other calls in the area.

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1: Who are you want to talk to return for the alert theory and catch the last half 10-9? On the back end. Forty-one in the back. It's gonna be a black male wearing all white. Currently in front of the store, trying to steal the vandals.

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0: All right, thank you.

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0: for AHS Welfare, 79 Warwick. 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

0: 1991 for the suspicious person trying to go callers, fire escape, callers third party. It's 561 J Street.
1: Who let me have that? 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
0: Getting this third party from her neighbor, and there's no description. Have it. Have it
2: 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I'm with Wilson Boulevard with New York Lincoln Union Tom 9737. Okay.

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0: Looks like landscaper broke car's window. 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Suspect was in a white truck and appears to be leaving. Car back to 31. Copy.
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0: Tennessee Section B 243, co-responsive AMR for the intentional overdose, 179 Fairview, Snowy on pills, and the patient is on.
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0: 743, 10-4, 43.
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0: and left the house. Oh, I've just seen Park Boulevard on Fairview on foot, wearing a brown sundress.
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0: 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I see RFD looking for it. 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Said Dewey and Winchester.
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0: And we should be all set here if the email came back home.
1: Station 4 AMR has a job. Are they going to come in or can they go back?
0: Just have them stage for a second. Just give me 1 minute to confirm. I'll let you know.

trying to create a customer trouble and for the week coffee. 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
1: Yeah, not.
2: And all the street job.
0: And for caller versus son and his girlfriend, typical possible drug use involved. Male has mental health history. It's me, a 26-year-old black male. Cardiac 253.
3: 233.
0: 10-4, 233 on the back.

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1: 201 said that he would take it.
0: No problem. 201.

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1: Good.
0: Your current, any ambulance is staged for this?
1: Well, they'll be cleared in for next.
0: Clearman.

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Calling for her sister, Sarah Hampton. Posted a video showing a possible skeleton next to the tub.

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3, trespass 28 East Main Street, First Federal Plaza Building, for a male black that exposed himself, urinated in pots. He's currently in the building.

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1: 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I would probably patrol 27.
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1: 10-4 criminal mischief at 743 Martin Street, the Calvary Bible.

I have a leak sergeant for a message. 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A 273 for the neighborhood trouble. 10 minutes for

0: Ray Kersby, 231 for the neighbor trouble, 164 Augustine Street. Jesse Kersby, 223, Chuck DeWolfert, 91 Thurston. 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

for another assignment. 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
1: He's in the event, 2136, also with stealth.
0: T-71 and T-71 at 46 Augustine Street.
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1: Tower B, Andrew Terrace Apartments, 1329. We for 47-year-old male having leg issues, not taking his meds. 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
0: 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Burglar at 595 on the phone.

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1: 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Confirm.
2: 4 Mike, you take a shot, please. Hudson and Shady Lane. Lincoln Victor, X-ray 4139, let you know.
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1: How many BB guns, how many shots is in the house?
0: 7-1.

0: far as I'm concerned, I just advise, looks like East Main is going to be closed from Federal Street to Sydney Street between 1900 and 6 a.m. tomorrow. Again, East Main will be closed using Federal and Sydney from 1900 until 6 a.m. tomorrow.
1: One, two, five.

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Albrecht was working in NBA hit and run. The motorcyclist struck. The suspect vehicle is going to be a red Ford Fusion. Lincoln Williams, 9-3537. It was last seen on West Ridge towards the city.

0: 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Let's start with Madison.
1: 225, 10-4. What do you have with you?
0: 235.
1: 10-4. It's going to be a black male wearing a long sleeve brown t-shirt, tan color pants. 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Looks like he's going towards Circle Street.

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2: Three three seven. Right. Let me get NVA 799 report. All set. Two catch.
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1: Where else at?
2: 33 rounds in.

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0: 3 Patrol 83. Our caller saw this on the ring cam. Says the male's wearing a black backpack with black swing around it. A Hispanic male with shirt and shorts. Possibly has a warrant.
1: Copy. We're familiar with this couple. Can you just one more unit, please?
0: Is there
1: available
0: quarterback? So advise the uncle self.
1: About
0: 3. 5-3, 10-4.

0: is that right?
1: 7-3.
0: 2-0-3. You can find a weapon shop and post. All set to engage.
1: 10-4.

0: Here you go.
1: I'm just leaving the office. I can help them with traffic. First, break and go to the MBS, Hudson, please.
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1: How's this one?
0: Mary George Sam 5806. 281's with me.
1: Copy. Just status on East Broad.
2: 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Under.
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0: 268 Alexander, apartment CD as in Baker 1. Looks like Animal Patrol is going to be on scene, and it looks like they just need RPD assistance.
1: I'm calling her. I can head over there.
0: 125 Central.
2: 245, you can head us as well.

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0: 465 can go on my box, so I'll take 25, 23.
1: Number.

0: about a 7 Devonshire Court. We can contact a foreign restaurant.
1: We should be
0: able to have several cars here.
2: Stafford.
0: Just attach to the city's here if you could.
2: Spencer.

0: me on the channel at 132 Rick Street. The caller said she was drawn by her neighbors at Supernatural Force.
1: I'll have her call and complain in my box, please.
0: What box, please?

through 47. You have people selling drugs in the area of 1180 St. Paul at school number 8. Be 277, another course possible with Slayer EMS. 471 Hudson Avenue, it's going to be for 2 vehicle, I'll be able to injury.

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0: Yeah, but...
1: Come on, Brittany.
2: Let's do one, Brian. I'll take it.
1: Come first.

0: to you there, Seven.
1: Go ahead.
0: You can tell me the ABA on user drill.

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1: Yeah, I'm here.
0: Eight there, blocking.

0: General.
1: Our complainant wants to cancel for the MBA and the interloop. They've changed it, folks.

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0: 07, I was a group 419 line. 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
1: All right, I'm there. What's your position?
2: G7, 6-8, Alpha, Family, 20 Holland.

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1: Number.

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1: You can put me on the MVA at the inner loop with my current radar.
0: Denver, let's go on the inner loop of State Street.
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0: 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I'll be all set now.
1: Covered.
0: Three 37. We'll start for the assist, Brookhaven.
1: Roll now at 12, intoxicated. 109 Brookhaven, got you.

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1: 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This is female, has been physical, other people are gathering.

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1: Copy.

0: be 243 at Tech Welfare, 34 Mineola Street. Probably not making a lot of sense complaining about a neighbor who's making noise.
1: And I have 253 with me.

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1: Two zero three.
0: God.
1: Send 3 1 Bill.

03 looks like this is just more of the same from when you were out earlier. Last call was someone yelling that another person was going to get sent, and then no further information.

0: Kill and freak. Two one three, 10-4. Credit back to the neighbor trouble, 376 Jefferson.
1: 263.
0: 263, 10-4. Landlord versus neighbor has been physical, given the tenant named Charlene was evicted previously.

0: Huntington is suspicious. 4440 Lake Ave, quite concerned about 20 teenagers and adults in the parking lot. Not doing anything currently, but think they might.
1: 201, you can put me on, but I just love a lot there. Real tough.
0: 4154.

0: Tennessee Section B213 responding with EMS at 324 Troop Street. Female in labor having unknown issues.
1: Two six one three, row 2586 in our box.

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0: Put 279 in one of my box, I'll feel safe.
1: 211-10-4 for the burn alarm 186 step out app coming from the slide door. State, what's going on? Seeing you said it was false alarm, it didn't have proper code.

0: 225.
1: Yeah, we'll be pulling up in a few seconds. 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Just have her stop chasing Camille and have her be inspected out of the
0: Connor was anonymous.
2: And then we should be all set with just in the area.

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1: Yeah,

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1: 28 52 or 243 on 77.
0: 52 43 10 4 for the unknown at 895 South Plymouth. Caller gave this location and hung up, but Rapid is showing her at 939 South Plymouth.

0: 243.
1: 243, go ahead.
0: Also, they're cranking from both cars, 59 Weldon Street.
1: 243-253-10-4, for the neighbor trouble 59 Weldon, caller versus landlord. 2 males involved, white male wearing black shirt and camo pants, and a black male, unknown clothing.

0: confirmed by an officer and some bull crap are missing.
1: 4371. This is going to be 413 Raven One Ave for callers missing the foster daughter. We did also get a call from the missing daughter. She says she is going to be at Brooks and Thurston waiting to speak with police.

0: 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C213 or 263, status on Jefferson.
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0: Person 2, 861 Lexington Avenue. I'm all set. Throw Dewey in my box.
1: 5-1, 10-4.

Tennessee Section B213 responding with fire at EMS to 9 South Madison Park, downstairs apartment. EMS and fire are on scene requesting police. The call is for a 66-year-old male who fell this morning. They are on scene with a 980.

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2: Seven, knees primary.
3: D607.
4: That county is in pursuit of a gray Honda eastbound East Ridge passing Seneca. Probably going in around quite get some plates on it.
1: 273 is Holmes, they run at them. Copy, if it's just a 157 for pre-Kansas list.
5: Southbound Hudson coming up to 104, still southbound 104.

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1: Passing through Norway.
0: 56, 13,

0: just past 4th Street, Elysbound. With one occupant. I'm just passing through Goodman. And we're in the parking lot of a bank here, Cleveland. We're listening to Cal.
1: It's Loudon, can you give me that job and what's the last DOT?
2: Helena is at a parking lot of a bank.
0: On northbound base lift.
2: An Ackerman back up to Bay northbound base lift.
3: I'm channel one with it.
0: Still north passing Rocket. Go eastbound Clifford, eastbound Clifford. So in the passenger seat, like a male black dress. Eastbound Clifford passing Jersey. Eastbound Clifford passing Woodman. Now we're on Empire Boulevard. Looks like he's trying to go back south. So, east of you is what the thing.
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0: Crash, crash, crash, south block here.

0: Out.
1: Just one behind 172. 172. Hardwick. Yes, you just went behind me. 172 Hardwick. 172 Hardwick.
2: I got him. He's right here. 172. CC 13 Hardwick, next point.
3: Thanks.
2: 172. One in custody.
3: Taking one into custody, 1846.

0: お願いします。
1: 157 Charlie, I'm out with them. Consider a rig for the suspect.
2: Alright, a rig to 172 Hardwick for the suspect.
1: Affirmative. 561
3: Hardwick. Yeah, one car, Phil.
0: Ludwig, I'm here with it.
4: Genesee 1843, Phil.
1: Mm-hmm.
4: 10-4.
1: So much.

0: Barney, I'm out of clear then.
1: Clear then.
0: Out for.
2: Start fire towards East Neal. Car smoking a little bit.
0: All right, fire to go to 32 East Neal.
1: X 11 to Sergeant Baker. Let's run.
3: Yeah, where do you want me? You want me to where the car was or the location he was located on Harwood?
1: If you want to start firing the car from where we bailed.
4: See now with a knife hanging out a window and sun shooting pellets out the window.
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0: Repairs going back to attack the East Any car on channel 1. You can resume routine.
4: Wait. Logan, I'll come 4236. I'm going to get upgraded to him on the second call and I'm saying he's not threatened them with a knife.

0: on the license plate provided by Lincoln Paul Tom 4336, coming back valid on a tan 2015 Chevy Equinox. It looks like they're saying that the person was also following the caller initially as well, also had four kids in the car. Vehicle was last seen headed around to Jefferson.
1: Roger.

0: forgot.
1: Well, sir, for that family trouble at 380 Holy Street, also the details.
0: Peter, E3 10-4, credit back.
2: 16207, the check hold for North Plain and Resolute.
0: It's been interval. Ongoing issue with a biracial male, Isaiah Quinton, missing wearing white tank, black jeans.

0: towards Victor B-277, the suspicious people inside of a vacant house at the moment.
1: B-281 for the suspicious person, Murray Street, Lyle Ave. Caller says the person who robbed his store is on a bicycle.

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1: 113.
0: 5113, 10-4. Disabled vehicle blocking, dark colored sedan. 113, go ahead.
1: Meeting me for the detail downtown. Meet at South Avenue and Broad Street. On South Avenue, please.

0: God.
1: What is that? 271 Ravenwood for an assist A job. I have 253 on me.
0: 10-4.
2: Two six one,
0: go ahead.
2: Is that family trouble on Villa?
0: 261, 10-4. Try to back to the family trouble, 50 Villa. Play credit back for the family trouble, 50 Villa Street. Pearl 35, 10-4. Complaint of Bruce's mother, it's been verbal. We ask for further information.

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1: 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I'm not.
0: Mr. Trouble, Salvatore.

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1: You could fully back out that job. I'll be in the area still. Still alert, guys.
0: All right. They're not saying this occurred 30 minutes ago with a male black tan shirt and Nike basketball.

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0: 3241. 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
1: Well, when I got that, I was

0: possibly if you're wearing a yellow and black t-shirt, you're going to be riding a bike as well.
1: Okay, I'm on your team.
2: Yes, I can shoot. 593 Park, I have a pharmacy.

0: 367.
1: Goodbye.
0: Domestic gunpoint menacing robbery that occurred over at 20 Holland Street. Suspect is going to be driving a red GMC SUV with some sort of fake plate on it.
1: Do you know where it occurred on Holland?

0: and male black with medium length dreads, a beard, large gold chain, and it looks like kind of like a tannish green shirt. He's 30 years old. Right, he's going to be 26 years old.
1: Yeah.

0: And the suspect owns an auto store, 530 North, if any cars want to check that area.
1: 277. We'll go by. You say 530 North, right?
0: 10-4. 257 as well. 530 North.
2: So 257-277, go order at 530 North, and just to confirm, you said he was possibly an employee at the auto parts store?
0: 10-4. GMC, okay, you have probably like a 2016 to 2019, 2020.

0: Hey, you're suspect.
1: Commercial over here.
2: Car protection is going to be in the area of 490 westbound, right at exit 14.
3: More calls on that or just the phone?
2: Just the one.
3: See you next.